walking on the moon, walking back from your house, walking on the moon, feet they hardly touch the ground, walking on the moon.

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But when you're talking to me, that baby talk, I just like it like that. Or when you talk like that, you knocks me out right off of my feet.

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I love that talk, that baby talk. But when she talk like that, she knocks me dead.